0: before you go, there's something I want you to have.
1: Oh, it's beautiful. But wait a minute, isn't this?
0: Yeah, yes it is.
1: But I thought the old lady dropped it into the ocean in the air.
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2: 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You don't know it from the start. 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A Sean Paul and Sasha, come sing.

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2: Sweet Loretta Fat. She thought she was a cleaner. But she was the frying pan. Yeah, the picture. The picker. Picture the fingers going. Okay.